0: face. 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If you wake up one day and don't feel the same, will you, will you?
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4: Hey. I told the zone as the label,

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I don't need security to ride around town, we can fly downtown, just us two. 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

0: Is that Drake's necklace?
1: It's mine.
0: Oh, you're part of his best friend's group?
1: This is our gang.
0: Oh, what is it called?

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I hate it. Hate it. Hate it. Hate it. 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

0: Yoyolah Makcik Leha, fahamlah saya.
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4: Come on. Bring them out, bring them out. Hey. Bring
1: them
4: out, bring
1: them
4: out.
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